just 18 years old, couple of serious guys, full of ideals. That's how we were, doing physics together,

0: 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Over.
1: Midone Echo, Los Angeles Approach Control. Roger. For radar identification, turn right heading 030.
0: Turning right heading 030 degrees. Roger.
1: 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Turn left heading 360. Descend to 1700.
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That great big engine shuffled down

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Took my pick, spade, and shovel, and I laid them on the ground. I was hot and thirsty, cool and I decree. 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Doggone, he's a mean boss man. My mother went to see Dr. Buzzard to free me from the game. Dr. Buzzard said, in 5 more hours, your son will ride the train. Doggone, Dr. Buzzard is a voodoo man. Dr. Buzzard worked his roots. The boss's rifle would not shoot.

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It never looks right when I force it. Somehow your features get distorted. Your head's small and your eyes look enormous. You can't see the tree from the forest. You can't fight the war from the fortress. 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

The ancient tradition that the world will be consumed in fire at the end of 6,000 years is true, as I've heard from hell. The whole creation will be consumed and appear infinite and holy, whereas it now appears finite and corrupt. This will come to pass by an improvement of sensual enjoyment. If the doors of perception were cleansed,

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A blow dryer, barbed wire, and a tired marionette. A render station for animation, a voice inside it said some days are easy. 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Some days I gotta fake a little courage to be myself.

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0: Allez, on va écouter la part 2 de Bingson and Pia Zawa avec le chanteur Dan Mann, la culture dub.
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The Delphonics were overflowing from Hot 97. Deep soul, the kind of soul that blows cold as cold New York in December.

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I'll get you back somehow. I don't know when, and I don't know how, but I will.